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5: Like, seriously, it's three. It's like the potatoes come in one pouch, the cheese comes another, the bacon comes another, and it's like, microwave for this and take out and stir some more. Are you even done? I don't know. Oh, watch. Oh, God. These potatoes look weird. I paid $1.26 for this.
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5: 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I'm not going to lie. Come on, you're not a little curious?
3: First place in Stanton's Got Talent. Oh, I'm so nervous.
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3: Hang on, let's see who we got. And it turns out it's Johnny with the fastest catalytic converter removal. Absolutely. Give it up for Johnny.
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hot pursuit and fiery auto crashes. Some will die in hot pursuit while sifting through my ashes. Some will fall in love with life and drink it from a fountain that is pouring like an avalanche coming down the mountain. I don't

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6: You didn't think I'd know that one? 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

Voices in my head keep on telling me I'm cursed. 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
2: Hey, the Corn Festival's a big deal, and I would love to see Stanton's Got Talent. I'm not going to lie. Come on, you're not a little curious.
3: First place in Stanton's Got Talent. Oh, I'm so nervous.
2: My God.
3: Hang on, let's see who we got. And it turns out it's Johnny with the fastest catalytic converter removal. Absolutely. Give it up for Johnny.
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3: 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It says nowhere on here, don't drink the raw egg whites. 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
2: aren't so much bad as they are tragically stupid.
4: 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I'm not going to lie. Come on, you're not a little curious?
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3: Hang on, let's see who we got. And it turns out it's Johnny with the fastest catalytic converter removal. Absolutely. Give it up for Johnny.
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3: 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Y'all think of chores, though? 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
2: aren't so much bad as they are tragically stupid.
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9: Oh, no.
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4: 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You're going to hurt yourself.
3: I surprised myself, yeah. You know? Yeah, it's a comfortable position. I put my leg on a 4-foot counter and just lean my knee on it, you know? Nothing weird about that. Nothing. What? Eyes are up here, man.
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2: Bread.
4: Oh God, don't. No, it's I'm the not. Worst and mistake I've made in my life, and I was addicted to heroin. And I'm telling you, try to bite a spoon bread. Oh God.
2: Wow, somebody's not invited to the Spoon Bed Festival.
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J. Drowning out the voices in your head since 2004. 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
5: wasn't that long ago. 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
5: 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A weird turn, and did it.
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4: 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That's right, it took a weird turn, and it's all because of you! 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
5: Yeah. 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
8: 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Oh, God. These potatoes look weird. I paid $1.26 for this.
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8: You didn't think I'd know that one? 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
9: I know it's nerdy.
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9: 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Your middle name is Anthony.
8: No, it's okay. 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That's my first name.
10: You had a 50-50 shot.
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11: aren't so much bad as they are tragically stupid.
8: You're the only person for whom just crack an egg is too complicated. The instructions are the name.
12: Like, seriously, it's three. It's like the potatoes come in one pouch, the cheese comes another, the bacon comes another, and it's like, microwave for this and take out and stir some more. Are you even done? I don't know. Oh, watch. Oh, God. These potatoes look weird. I paid $1.26 for this.
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11: aren't so much bad as they are tragically stupid.
8: Sir, you tried to fight a kangaroo. Where did this happen? Why did this happen? Was it like a sanctioned match? Did you guys have to go get drug tested? Was there a fighting commission involved? I want to know how this happened.
9: A petting zoo.
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0: 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And tickets to see A Perfect Circle and Pucifer live in Honolulu. Throw in an autographed guitar, a meet and greet with Billy Howardell, and 200 cash. 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

0: Rapture Paradise. 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
3: 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Are you kidding me? Oh, sorry, Earl. Bye.
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2: Take 20 minutes to figure out how to make eggs tomorrow. 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
5: And you grab me by the collar. 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She pushes me up against the wall. She says, "Don't you ever, ever." She's got spit flying out of her mouth. "Don't you ever suggest that you bring a canine unit to a place where I am." And I go, "MJ, just, you know, don't smoke weed that day." And she goes, "I am weed. I am weed."
6: I forgot about that. 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
5: 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They didn't tell you not to drink. It says nowhere on here don't drink the raw egg whites. I drank them." Stay in school, kids.
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8: It's definitely been quite the week of heat here in Central Kentucky. Unfortunately, no big major changes on this Friday. The September heat continues, isolated afternoon storms, highs into the mid-90s, mostly clear, warm, and muggy, lows in the mid-70s overnight, hot and humid up front, could bring a few scattered storms Saturday, highs around 90. I'm LAX News storm tracker meteorologist T.G. 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
5: It's definitely been quite the week of heat here in Central Kentucky. Unfortunately, no big major changes on this Friday. The September heat continues, isolated afternoon storms, highs into the mid-90s, mostly clear, warm, and muggy, lows in the mid-70s overnight, hot and humid up front, could bring a few scattered storms Saturday, highs around 90. I'm LAX News storm tracker meteorologist T.G. Shuck on Z-Rock 103, the rock station.
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12: 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I feel like you did share a bed with a man. 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
6: That's where it started.
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10: 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She's cute. She's a doctor. Are you kidding me? Oh, sorry, Earl. Bye.
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7: Wasn't that long ago. 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
5: It's definitely been quite the week of heat here in central Kentucky. Unfortunately, no big major changes on this Friday. The September heat continues, isolated afternoon storms, highs into the mid-90s, mostly clear, warm, and muggy, lows in the mid-70s overnight. Hot and humid up front could bring a few scattered storms Saturday, highs around 90. I'm LAX News storm tracker meteorologist T.G. Shuck on Z-Rock 103, the rock station.
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11: It's definitely been quite the week of heat here in Central Kentucky. Unfortunately, no big major changes on this Friday. The September heat continues, isolated afternoon storms, highs into the mid-90s, mostly clear, warm, and muggy, lows in the mid-70s overnight, hot and humid up front, could bring a few scattered storms Saturday, highs around 90. I'm LAX News storm tracker meteorologist T.G. 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
1: 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Do it again.
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1: 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I gotta get that. 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That was worse than lightning.
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6: 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Come on, you're not a little curious?
1: 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Oh, I'm so nervous.
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1: 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Absolutely. 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
4: It's definitely been quite the week of heat here in Central Kentucky. Unfortunately, no big major changes on this Friday. The September heat continues, isolated afternoon storms, highs into the mid-90s, mostly clear, warm, and muggy, lows in the mid-70s overnight. Hot and humid up front could bring a few scattered storms Saturday, highs around 90. I'm LAX News storm tracker meteorologist T.G. 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
6: But it was like 20 if you threw up. 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
7: It's definitely been quite the week of heat here in Central Kentucky. Unfortunately, no big major changes on this Friday. The September heat continues, isolated afternoon storms, highs into the mid-90s, mostly clear, warm, and muggy, lows in the mid-70s overnight, hot and humid up front, could bring a few scattered storms Saturday, highs around 90. I'm LAX News storm tracker meteorologist T.G. Shuck on Z-Rock 103, the rock station.
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10: 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Are you even done? 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Oh, watch. Oh, God. These potatoes look weird. I paid $1.26 for this.
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9: 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It took a weird turn, and it's all because of you. 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
1: 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A bull came up behind me. I guess he thought I was interested. Hey. Next thing I know, I stood up and then I had to punch him in the face. That's the thing you go into therapy for. You ever punch a horny bull? I punched a horny bull!
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1: 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I gotta get that. 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
7: It's definitely been quite the week of heat here in Central Kentucky. Unfortunately, no big major changes on this Friday. The September heat continues, isolated afternoon storms, highs into the mid-90s, mostly clear, warm, and muggy, lows in the mid-70s overnight, hot and humid up front, could bring a few scattered storms Saturday, highs around 90. I'm LAX News storm tracker meteorologist T.G. Shuck on Z-Rock 103, the rock station.
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9: If they've got a ghost outfit on, you can't see the bees underneath. Do you see what I'm saying? 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It's under the ghost outfit. That is stupid. 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
11: If they've got a ghost outfit on, you can't see the bees underneath. Do you see what I'm saying? I explained this to you before. It's going to be a bee. I swear there's a bee under there. It's under the ghost outfit. That is stupid. Jesus Christ.
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11: 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Okay, yeah, my bad. 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
9: Jesus, quit bragging.
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9: 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That would hurt my feelings.
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9: You didn't think I'd know that one? No. All right. What's my middle name? What's my middle name?
11: I know it's nerdy.
9: What's my middle name?
11: I know it's
9: name?
11: Like, it's so I know it's Anthony.
9: What
11: Your middle name is Anthony.
9: No, it's okay. My first name, you idiot. That's my first
10: you had a
9: name.
10: 50-50 shot.
9: That's literally my first name.
11: Yeah.
9: Wow, you mistook my first name.
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9: 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A bull came up behind me. I guess he thought I was interested. Hey. Next thing I know, I stood up and then I had to punch him in the face. That's the thing you go into therapy for. You ever punch a horny bull? I punched a horny bull.
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8: aren't so much bad as they are tragically stupid.
9: Don't forget, MJ was in fact the Shake and Bake girl from 1983 to 1987.
11: I hate.
9: And she still tours on that sometimes.
11: I do not.
9: She does some fan cons. You're being shy, and that's
11: fine.
9: You
11: are going to make people believe this.
9: She does some fan cons.
11: And then the real Shake and Bake girl is going to be like, who's this imposter?
9: Oh, I hope the real Shake and Bake girl comes and kicks your ass.
11: Why? I didn't
9: right
11: do
9: in
11: anything.
9: The streets.
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0: It's definitely been quite the week of heat here in Central Kentucky. Unfortunately, no big major changes on this Friday. The September heat continues, isolated afternoon storms, highs into the mid-90s, mostly clear, warm, and muggy, lows in the mid-70s overnight. Hot and humid up front could bring a few scattered storms Saturday, highs around 90. I'm LAX News storm tracker meteorologist T.G. Shuck on Z-Rock 103, the rock station.
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take my hand and come with me, because you look so fine that I really want to make you mine. I say you look so fine that I really want to make you mine. 4, 5, 6, come on and get your kicks. Now you don't need to

You're my girl. Well, it's a 1, 2, 3. Take my hand and come with me, because you look so fine that I really want to make you mine. I say you look so fine that I really want to make you mine. 4, 5, 6. Come on and get your kicks. 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
2: Nothing in my life surprises me less than finding out you sleep like an a-hole. 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
4: Oh, yeah.
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5: It's definitely been quite the week of heat here in Central Kentucky. Unfortunately, no big major changes on this Friday. The September heat continues, isolated afternoon storms, highs into the mid-90s, mostly clear, warm, and muggy, lows in the mid-70s overnight, hot and humid up front, could bring a few scattered storms Saturday, highs around 90. I'm LAX News storm tracker meteorologist T.G. Shuck on Z-Rock 103, the rock station.
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1: Take 20 minutes to figure out how to make eggs tomorrow. 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Jeez. Tomorrow it's going to be like, well, why didn't they tell you not to drink the raw egg whites? They didn't tell you not to drink. It says nowhere on here, don't drink the raw egg whites. I drank them. Stay in school, kids.
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1: You didn't think I'd know that one? No. All right. What's my middle name? What's my middle name?
7: I know it's nerdy.
1: What's my middle name?
7: I know it's
1: name?
7: Like, it's so I know it's Anthony.
1: What
7: Your middle name is Anthony.
1: No, it's okay. My first name, you idiot. That's my first
8: you had
1: name.
8: A 50-50 shot.
1: That's yeah. Literally my first name.
7: Yeah.
1: Wow, you mistook my first name.
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6: aren't so much bad as they are tragically stupid.
7: What are we doing?
1: What
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1: I'm stretching my hips.
7: 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A weird turn and I did it.
1: Yeah. Yeah, you did.
7: I did.
1: Yeah, you did it. That's right. It took a weird turn and it's all because of you. We are getting weird looks from across the hall, yeah, the AM station.
7: Yeah. They're just jealous of how hot we are.
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9: On God. U.S. Olympians do it. 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
1: aren't so much bad as they are tragically stupid.
2: We're changing a tire on a cattle trailer. I bent down and bent over and heard a sound. A bull came up behind me. I guess he thought I was interested. Hey. Next thing I know, I stood up and then I had to punch him in the face. That's the thing you go into therapy for. You ever punch a horny bull? I punched a horny bull!
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3: 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I think just like my teeth.
2: I think she was hitting on you.
3: That's cool with me. She's cute. She's a doctor. Are you kidding me? Oh, sorry, Earl. Bye.
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4: Bread.
3: Oh God, don't. No, it's I'm the not. Worst and mistake I've made in my life, and I was addicted to heroin. And I'm telling you, try to bite a spoon bread. Oh God.
4: Wow, somebody's not invited to the spoon bread festival.
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3: If they've got a ghost outfit on, you can't see the bees underneath. Do you see what I'm saying? I explained this to you before. No, it's going to be a bee. I swear there's a bee under there. It's under the ghost outfit. That is stupid. Jesus Christ.
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2: Oh, yeah.
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